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1: When your legs don't work like they used to before, and I can't sweep you off of your feet,

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Feelings, I'm not making fun of the man. I do not believe the conditions that produced a situation that demanded a song like that. Well, come on, clap, damn it. What's wrong with you?

The waiting's been so long, so long. It's hard to be believing. I thought I'd missed my guess.